There's nothing awesome here. Not a damn thing. There's nothing. Just a bunch of people.

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4: 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My November is summer 2015 when I fell in love with someone.
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I'd walk a million miles for one of your smiles, by lady, love, love, love, love.

Some of them are good to me. And some of them never even tried. But woman, let me tell you.

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Yeah!